0: think so.
1: Your bird kid's song is so beautiful. Where does the singing come from?
2: He's holes.
1: Let me try. But your bird, where does its song come from?
2: The song? Oh, far away. Ireland.
1: Which direction?
2: Over there.
1: I'll go there. Make it sing some more, and then I'll go.
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89.7 KFJC, Toxic, with the track Door to Hell from the album World Circus from the Road Racer label. 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

89.7 KFJC, Pile Driver, The Fire God is the track from the album Stay Ugly, and that was from the Cobra label. And before that, we had Desultory with Into Eternity from the album of the same name, and that was from the Hyman Records label. All right, your host, Principal D, laying down the law here in lieu of Teacher's Aides, who's out this week, but will probably be back next week to be your usual guide through Lake Cocytus. All right, time to let you know that the City of San Jose's Office of Cultural Affairs works to champion the artistic and cultural vibrancy and resources of the largest city in Northern California. The Cultural Affairs Office is the city's lead agency for the support and development of a rich arts and cultural environment, working alongside a wide array of community partners. You can get more details at the website sanjoseeta.gov. Oh no, I'm sorry, ECA. There's a little smudge on the plastic here. sanjoseeta.gov. sanjoseeta.gov. Yeah, okay. Need to clean that up. All right. Coming up next, something from Vendetta. Stay tuned, though. 5:30. We've got a concert outlook and entertainment calendar. So anyway, but first I'm going to play Vendetta. And the track is Precious Existence. And it's from the album Brain Damage. It's your source for Brain Damage, KFJC.

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2: All right, thank you, Cindy Rohrer and Morris Minor. All right, entertainment calendar for this Saturday, the 11th of July. In the North Bay, you've got Petty Theft at the Chapel, The Sounds of New York at Black Cat. You got Lady Ray at Yerba Buena Gardens, Flora Elm Colon at Knockout. You've got Time Crunch at Kilowatt. You got Coffin Rod at Neck of the Woods. You've Slander at Bill Graham Civic Auditorium. Ted Leo and the Pharmacists at Bottom of the Hill. And Ensign Red at Winter's Tavern. And in the East Bay, you've got the Phantoms AD at Spats. Cassette Prophet at Ivy Room. The Village Prophets at Up the Creek Records. Sleepers AD at Lane Splitters Pizza. 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And in your South Bay local area, Step Up, Last Ditch Effort, Dig Your Own Grave at Caravan Lounge, Belmont, Major League, Spite House, All in Your Head are at the Ritz. Pearl Charles and Carson McCone are at Crete Palace. And Suborbitals, Cold Water Law Firm, and Chevy D are at the Jury Room. And that's your Concert Outlook and entertainment calendar for this 11th of July, 2026. Up next, something from Sepultura. It's Slaves of Pain from their Beneath the Remains album here on your Wave of the Waste, KFJC.

89.7 KFJC. That was Cannibal Corpse. Hung and Bled was the track from the gore-obsessed album from Hyman Records label. Before that, Sepultura with Slaves of Pain from the album Beneath the Remains from the Road Racer label. And we started off that set with Vendetta, Precious Existence from their Brain Damage album. And that was from the Noise International label. Well, I have been your host for Lake Ositis this week, Principal D, laying down the law and poking your eardrums with all kinds of metal. Tisha Jazades shall be back next week. And coming up next, Mr. S is going to come in to disturb your peace from 6 until 9 p.m. And looking at the forecast, we've got Zero Gravity, No Way Out, after him. And then Waith hosts the Soul Patrol. Looks like we might have a rebroadcast for the Grave. And then Sunday, Lucky J, Dangerous Dan, start off your morning as per usual. And then Randolph Carter hosts the Open Shift. And then Spliff Skankin, Circumference, and Avakov round out your Sunday afternoon and evening as per usual. And if you miss any broadcast, there's the kfjc.org archives. 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Up next, to round things off for Lake Ositis, we have Death Pyre, the track The Fruit of Our Labors, and it's from the album Concatenation. That's how I'm going to say it. And I'm going to round that off. So this will take you to the top of the hour. Mr. S coming in. Hope you enjoyed this version of Lake Ositis. Until next time, this is Principal D signing off.

0: to become humble in front of this overwhelming misery and overwhelming fornication, overwhelming growth, and overwhelming lack of order. Even the stars up here in the sky look like a mess. There is no harmony in the universe. We have to get acquainted to this idea that there is no real harmony as we have conceived it. But when I say this all full of admiration. It is not that I hate it. I love it. I love it very much. But I love it against my better judgment.
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In the background, Robert Humber, the track Murmurations. Into Air, the album from Redshift Records. Started off with Maine from the album Hurts. Thank you to Principal D for bringing a little discipline to Lake Cocytus. Teacher's Aids will return after rejuvenating in the hyperbaric coffin, getting his claws and hooves done. Looking forward to the special coming up in the week ahead. As we continue on here at KFJC to disturb the peace.

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The track Murmurations from the album Into Air off of Redshift Records. Foothill Theater Arts is presenting a live staged reading experience where technology fails and everything becomes a gloriously unhinged. Directed by Liz Stimson. The Wi-Fi is down, and other major disasters is being presented in two performances only, Thursday, July 16th at 7:30 p.m. and Thursday, August 6th at 7:30 p.m. These will be staged at the Lohman Theater on the Foothill College campus. And you can get more details by going to the Foothill College website, foothill.edu/theater/shows. Coming up, Damian Romero, the track Negative, from the album Negative, here on Disturbing the Peace, the KFJC.

still a dream when you dream, and it's still a dream. 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

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Is anyone? Is anyone? Is anyone? Is anyone? Is anyone? Is anyone? Is anyone? Is anyone? Is anyone? Is anyone? Is anyone? Is anyone? Is anyone? Is anyone? Is anyone? Is anyone? Is anyone? Is anyone? Is anyone? Is anyone? Is anyone? Is anyone? Is anyone? Is anyone? Is anyone? Is anyone? Is anyone? Is anyone? Is anyone? Is anyone? Is anyone? Is anyone? Is anyone? Is anyone? Is anyone? Is anyone? Is anyone? Is anyone? Is anyone? Is anyone? Is anyone? Is anyone? Is anyone? Is anyone? Is anyone? Is anyone? Is anyone? Is anyone? Is anyone? Is anyone? 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Is anyone? 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Is anyone? Is anyone? Is anyone?

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0: 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July 31st through August 2nd at the Berkeley Finish Hall, 1970 Chestnut Street in Berkeley.
1: At very high and very low frequencies.
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Disturb at your pleasure. We've been listening to a melange of Green Satan Project, the track Water Dirge, from the album of for the upcoming Outsound New Music Summit 2026. We also heard from Radial Film. The track is Anyone Out There, as well as Kaori Suzuki, Obade, from the New Sun album. And how about Peopling, the track Ambient Drive, from Catatonia Estates, from the Already Dead Tapes label. In a very brief snip, a short track, Saint Black, the title When, from the album If I Call You a Friend, from Semi-Permanent Records. And started off with, and still continuing with, Damian Romero, the track and Negative, from the album Negative, the LPtronics. One East Palo Alto, OEPA, Neighborhood Improvement Initiative, offers youth-focused services for East Palo Alto young people at highest risk, ages 14 to 24. OEPA offers a sponsored employment program that provides part-time summer jobs with mentoring and community connectedness opportunities. One East Palo Alto is located at 1195 Hamilton Court in Menlo Park. You can phone 650-980-1809 or go online to oneepa.org, and that's spelled oneepa.org. And let's continue on disturbing some more pieces here on KFJC.

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7: 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That sounds like a plan.
6: 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Just have a quick look at that. So the emergency turn for runway 28 left is on page 4-04.
7: Yep.
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24: Batman's a... He's a billionaire cop. He goes around beating up drug addicts. Instead of investing in healthcare, the infrastructure of Gotham, he's like a toxic man

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man can be tracked like a wounded animal. 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

his head spinning in the whirlwind. Niggas for the dead trend underneath me and my girlfriend. Son of course, master, river room fashion. Money prices, poison, decimals, reported on the tax page. Sell vigilant like a Christmas for a hell chick.

0: KFJC, Disturbing the Peace at 89.7 FM. We've been listening to a few tracks from a little compilation just found, Christmas in Sodom. We just heard the supergroup of Christmas in Sodom. Previous tracks featured Fatboy Sharif doing the track Microdosing. Before that was BBBBBBBB doing Dangeli. And started off with Rats Magic doing the track Buffalo Hunter. And earlier on, started off with Brian and Goblins doing Kung Fu versus Yoga from the Harsh Yoga compilation. Here's a little something coming up.
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0: That's right, but if you can't wait until Monday, Waif will be hosting the Soul Patrol this evening, or this morning, 12 a.m. to 3 a.m. You guys can have a coffee and breakfast after the show, huh? 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The county, the San Mateo Farm Worker Advisory Commission, works to advise government bodies in their decision-making process through direct citizen participation. 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For more details, you can go to smcgov.org. And let's continue disturbing the pieces here at KFJC.

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2: And when you're in a room this big, the further out you get,

Thomas Edison, recording my voice on a tinfoil phonograph, and in about 3 seconds, I am going to invent the light bulb. The light bulb will then appear above my head and magically light up, leading me to the realization that we are broadcasting from Foothill College, and this is KFJC, Los Altos Hills.

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3: It is in these waters that the pirates are wreaking havoc.
2: An area known as the KFJC Triangle, which encompasses the San Francisco Bay and its environs.
4: The piracy hotspots of the world.
5: Pirates attack.
6: Piracy on the waters nearby have shaken the otherwise laid-back home
2: of KFJC Los Altos Hills,
6: where lately the waves are bringing in a perilous old adversary.
2: These tranquil, wavy western waters have been stirred up by reports of the return of the pirate Captain Jack to his old pirating grounds.
7: He's still only an overgrown thief.
8: Why, the worst you hypocrites
9: of order can say, and it is to his immortal honor, is that he has leapt the pale of custom and is a royal outlaw.

0: Willie, it's obvious that we don't share the same tailor. I mean, what do you call that thing there?
1: I call it my way, Francis.
0: Touché.
1: Right on.
0: But we do share the same feeling about space technology, don't we?
1: That's right. It's led to a lot of things that have helped all of us, city dudes and country cousins alike.
2: Take a look at one. It's called medical imaging. The images it generates are in color and more detailed than x-rays. Even subtle changes in small arteries show up.
1: They give a doctor a clearer picture of what's going on inside your body.
2: They can help him spot trouble without exposing you to harmful radiation.
1: And this medical imaging stuff is just one of the thousands of down-to-earth ideas that have come from space research.
2: What this casually dressed gentleman and I have found out, and wants you to know, is that a lot of what's going on up there
1: benefits all of us down here.
2: Mm-hmm. Space technology.
1: This is what's in it for you.

universe grows smaller every day. There must be security for all, or no one is secure. It is no concern of ours how you run your own planet. But if you threaten to extend your violence, this Earth of yours will be reduced to a burned-out cinder. And we do not pretend to have achieved perfection. But we do have a system, and it works. Your choice is simple. Join us and live in peace, or pursue your present course and face obliteration. We shall be waiting for your answer. The decision rests with you.

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0: Is that a turtleneck you're wearing? I haven't seen those in a while.
1: Neck hair. A neck mane.
0: That's a little dusty.
1: It's not too bad, though.
0: So what do you think we're going to do tonight? Kind of ease on slow with something?
2: We got a lot to talk about. We should,
0: You want to start off with a song?
2: Maybe we should have a piece of cake before we begin. Something in a UV varnish.

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0: Back to Genesis with Dr. John Morris, president of the Institute for Creation Research. Dr. Morris, why is it that most people are right-handed?
1: Chris, I don't know the answer to this why question. It has to do with the portions of your brain that are dominant. Evolutionists don't have an answer for this either, although I read recently of one proposed solution. A small creature that lived on the bottom of the ocean 500 million years ago, according to evolution, had only one ear right next to its anus. The evolutionary claim was that this invertebrate animal moving around in the bottom of the ocean was the ancestor to the vertebrates, the fish, and on up. They say that the left ear came first and later the right ear evolved. Since right-handed people are left brain dominant, they said that this was the origin of right-handedness. Chris, how absurd. It irritates me that even evolutionists put up with such nonsense in the name of science. How much better to go back to Genesis and get it right and give God the glory.
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3: Quiet, numbskulls, I'm broadcasting.

Good evening, ladies and gents. Welcome to No Way Out. I'm your host, Zero Gravity, here with you until midnight. This is actually going to be my last show for a couple of weeks. I'm going to be taking some time off to do some traveling and the like. That'll happen in the summertime, right? But anyway, you'll be glad you tuned in tonight because I got tickets to give away for Lenny Kay and Penelope Houston. They are playing next Sunday night at the Ivy Room. Keep listening. You might get them.

That's Dick Move on KFJC with Karanga Ehape. In front of that, The Jam with News of the World. Good evening, folks. Welcome to No Way Out. I'm Zero Gravity here with you until midnight. And going to remind you about a couple things right now. Coming up this Thursday, July 16th from 2 p.m. to 6 p.m., Dominic Trix is going to be hosting a special Thursday live mic here at KFJC. With LA's Clog, they're coming into the KFJC pit for a performance of utterly astounding individual music. That's what it says right here. Anyway, that's coming up this Thursday, July 16th, 2 p.m. to 6 p.m. And you must listen. I demand it. All right. Also, the other thing I got to tell you about is the thing that I hinted at a few minutes ago. I got tickets for Lenny Kaye. He's going to be playing with Penelope Houston and the Jaybirds. It's a record release party for Lenny Kaye's new album. I think it's called Going Local. At any rate, I'll find out for sure. But it's happening. This event is happening next Sunday night, July 19th, at the Ivy Room up in Albany, 860 San Pablo Avenue. If you would like to go to this free, courtesy of KFJC, make sure you keep listening, because I'll give them away. Give them away coming up in a bit. Oh, by the way, 21 and over. All right, let's listen to some music while I get my thoughts in order here. This is something that we got in recently. I haven't heard it yet. It's Roy and the Devil's Motorcycle, and this is their version of the Tampa Red. Well, it's probably Elmore James. Tampa Red via Elmore James version of It Hurts Me Too. It's right here on 89.7 KFJC.

On KFJC, that's Sonic Youth with Burning Farm off of the Every Band Has a Shonen Knife Who Loves Them compilation. Roy and the Devil's Motorcycle in front of that with It Hurts Me Too. You are listening to No Way Out. I'm Zero Gravity. And as of January 1st of 2026, Redwood City has adopted a tenant protection ordinance that is intended to promote housing stability and reduce the displacement of vulnerable and low-income households. The TPO includes requirements for minimum lease terms, just cause for eviction protections, and tenant relocation assistance. If you'd like additional information, redwoodcity.org/TPO is the website. redwoodcity.org/TPO. Don't forget, I got passes to give away to see the great, legendary Lenny Kaye, music journalist, of course, guitarist for the Patti Smith Group, and the father of Nuggets. He's going to be at the Ivy Room next Sunday night. That's located at 860 San Pablo Avenue in Albany. Penelope Houston, the Jailbirds, are also on the bill. Record release party for Lenny Kaye, and it's going to be a question and answer. So, Penelope Houston's going to be doing some question and answer stuff, too. That'd be cool. Anyway, that's next Sunday night. It's 21 and over. I got passes. If you want to go, keep listening right now. ISTA on 89.7 KFJC.

0: on 89.7. That was Sundial with Fireball. In front of that, Funkadelic with Cosmic Slop. And Ista started things off with Waves. You are listening to No Way Out. I'm Zero Gravity. Don't forget, Pass is coming up very soon for Lenny Kaye, guitarist for the Patti Smith Group and artist in his own right. And yeah, he was the guy who put together Nuggets and created basically an entire genre of music. Pretty remarkable gentleman. He is going to be at the Ivy Room in Albany next Sunday night, and I got passes for it. Also on the bill, Penelope Houston and the Jailbirds. It's a record release party for Lenny and Penelope, I guess. Does she have an album coming out? I think she does. At any rate, it's 21 and over. I got passes for that, and that is coming up pretty soon. So keep listening.
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0: 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Well, here's the Darts off of their Halloween Love Song CD. 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

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The Liars did Buried Alive, and the Darts started things off with Vampires in Love. 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And let's give some passes away to see the great Lenny Kaye, legendary longtime lead guitarist for the Patti Smith Group. He's got an album coming out on the 17th entitled Going Local on Yep Rock Records. And he's also going to be performing next Sunday night in Albany along with Penelope Houston and the Jailbirds. I got passes for that show and I'm giving them away right now. Be the caller. First caller, 650-941-2500, and you get those passes. 650-941-2500. Here's the title track from his new album right here on KFJC.

0: on 89.7. A couple of songs there from Lenny K's new album entitled Going Local. You just heard Solstice, and in front of that, the title track, Going Local. And congratulations to Dan in Oakland. He won that pair of passes to see Lenny K, along with Penelope Houston and the Jailbirds. It's a record release party next Sunday night, July 19th, at the Ivy Room, located at 860 San Pablo Avenue in Albany. 21 and over is what you got to be to get into there. Congratulations to Dan. He won those pair of passes. You are listening to No Way Out. I'm Zero Gravity, and let's give away another pair of passes. How about that? I like it when I have the option to give away a second pair, and I'm going to do it right now. Let's give away another pair for that one. Let's take the first caller again, 650-941-2500 for that Lenny K. Penelope Houston show next Sunday night in Albany at the Ivy Room. So hit the phones, 650-941-2500 if you want to win those passes right now. Let's hear one more song from that Going Local album. Song called The Things You Leave Behind, broadcasting from Foothill College. This is KFJC, Los Altos Hills.
1: Sooner or later, we're all gonna find that we've made it to the end of the line. It gets heavier every

0: 89.7 The Pooh Sticks with Good Times. In front of that, Joel Cusimano did No Hello. And starting it off, Lenny Kaye and The Things That You Leave Behind. And congratulations to Christian in Hayward. He won that second pair of passes to see Lenny Kaye next Sunday night at the Ivy Room in Albany. It's a 21 and over show. And he's going, plus a guest, because he was that won that second pair of passes. So congratulations to Christian. Oh, yeah, don't forget, Penelope Houston and the Jailbirds are also on the bill. Ought to be a good time. All right, I'm Zero Gravity. You are listening to No Way Out. Next Saturday, July 18th, from 3 p.m. to 6 p.m., Teacher Jades and EAK are going to be presenting From the Great Above, She Opened Her Ear to the Great Below, Femme Metal. I can't really tell from his description on here exactly what's going on, but it sounds like it is going to be female metal. So check it out. That's next Sunday. Why do I keep saying that? Next Saturday, 3 p.m. to 6 p.m. right here on 89.7 KFJC. Wharfcat Records has put out a really cool compilation of tracks from legendary Boston band La Peste. It's called I Don't Know Right From Wrong, Lost La Peste, 1976 to 1979. Volume 1. So I guess there's a Volume 2 somewhere on the horizon. I like that. Anyway, this song's called Kindness Invites Abuse. It's right here on 89.7 KFJC.
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on 89.7. That was the Nematodes with Johnny Turbo, Spy Car Mechanic. The Crosbys did Jackknife Lover, and La Peste did Kindness Invites Abuse. I don't know why I'm having so much trouble speaking tonight. But, hey, what are you going to do?

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Well, I can read public service announcements just fine. Maybe I should just write down everything I'm supposed to say on the air. Anyway, it's no way out. I'm Zero Gravity, struggling mightily to get through the show here. This is Surf Monster, right here on 89.7.

on 89.7, The Eyes of Mind, ending their song a little faster than I thought they would, and going into the next one. But, you know, you only get one song per show, so come on, guys. Take it easy here. Relax. What you heard was Alice. In front of that, Crocodiles did Crybaby Demons and Surf Monster with I Want Candy. I'm Zero Gravity. 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Facebook page is Zero Gravity-KFJC. And, yeah, let's move forward here. Pretend like nothing ever happened. This is a blind history, something we just got in this last week here at the station. It's a 10-inch, four-song EP, all instrumental stuff, and it's pretty cool. This song is called If You Aren't Confused, You Don't Understand. It's right here on 89.7 KFJC.

on 89.7. Space Raft with a Bitter Cup. And in front of that, you heard A Blind History. If you aren't confused, you don't understand. I'm Zero Gravity. This is No Way Out. And on this coming Wednesday... Oh, no, not this coming Wednesday. What am I talking about? It's Wednesday in August 19th, 10 a.m. to 2 p.m. Britain Invades Part 3. Ann Arbor and Phil Dirt going to take you on a journey of British music in the 1960s. And talk about... Phil Dirt's going to be showing the influences of British bands and musical styles on American bands and music, and occasionally the American influence on British music. It's a big back and forth back then. And it's going to be explored by Phil Dirt and Ann Arbor. Britain Invades, Part 3, Wednesday, August 19th, 10 a.m. to 2 p.m. KFJC.org has all the details. Top of the hour, we will have the Zero Gravity Sound System, an hour of the best and rarest of original Jamaican ska music. Right now, here's The Outfit and Soft Vigilance on KFJC.

on 89.7. Chris Lyons with Hold On. In front of that, Trees did Streets of Derry, and starting it off was The Outfit with Soft Vigilance. I'm Zero Gravity. 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

broadcasting from Foothill College. This is KFJC Los Altos Hills. It is time for the Zero Gravity Sound System, an hour of the best and rarest of original Jamaican ska music. As I've discussed many times on the show over the years, that ska is an amalgam of a lot of different musical styles, and a number of them coming from the United States. And a major force was New Orleans R&B. This is Laura Lakin, and you can definitely hear the New Orleans R&B influence on this song called More Whiskey. It's right here on 89.7 KFJC.

0: On KFJC, Roland Alfonso. They are clearly riffing off of Georgie Fame and the Blue Flames, Yeah Yeah, with the song he called The President. In front of that, Lee Perry with Prince and Duke. And starting it off, Laura Lakin and More Whiskey, You Are in the Sound System. I'm Zero Gravity.
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Delroy Wilson did Lion of Judah, and starting it off, Roy and Tiny with I Mean It. 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

on 89.7. Jackie Opal with Pity the Fool. In front of that, you heard AZ Lawrence with Pempelem, Prince Buster's All-Stars with Vietnam, and Stranger Cold, We Are Rolling On. I'm Zero Gravity. 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ZeroGravity-KFJC is my Facebook page. And this is, of course, the legend himself, Bob Marley. Very young one with one cup of coffee right here on 89.7 KFJC.

Get down, I mean, get down. I have no use for you. Your father was King Pharaoh, and you are Prince Pharaoh. You must go down as your father.

on 89.7. That was Higgs and Wilson with Mighty Man. Delroy Wilson in front of that with King Pharaoh. Jackie Mittu with the Soul Brothers did James Bond. And starting it off, Bob Marley with One Cup of Coffee. I'm Zero Gravity. 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Right now, though, here's Eddie Perkins with Baby Please Don't Go on KFJC.

On KFJC, that's Joey and Butch with You Promised Love. Winston Samuels did I'm So Glad, and Eddie Perkins did Baby Please Don't Go. And I'm Zero Gravity, and I am going to go and make way for the Soul Patrol at the top of the hour. Stick around, that's coming up with Waith. If you want to send me an email, my address is zgkfjc@gmail.com. Facebook page is zerogravity-kfjc. I'm going to go on vacation for a couple of weeks, so hang tight. I'll be back. Don't worry. This is Bobby Aitken and Mr. Judge right here on 89.7 KFJC.

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1: Hey, what about this? I'm the right size, maybe, but tell me, how would she end up in the tub?

0: 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You know, what I do know about this stuff is that it's painless. And it's very quick.
1: Blunt object. It's about 2 inches in diameter.
2: Tell the lieutenant it's been checked and double checked.

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I'm going to pretend to be anything I please today. And you pretend right along with me. Where shall I begin?

0: It's Kev Tracy. That was the Beastie Boys with the track Sabrosa from the Ill Communications album. And before that was Blockhead with the track Coloring Book. And starting out was Mad Villain with the track Scene 3, and then another one after that.
1: Are you ready for something new? 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Headbands, bees, macrames, all useless here. 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A Way Out Junk is setting you free of all pre-prognosticated conjecture that will have you off balance and yowling for some kind of anchor on reality. 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
0: What's up? It's Waith, and I'm going to be your host for the Soul Patrol today. Thank you, Zero Gravity, for a great show before this. 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

is Melvin Sparks checking out the beat conductor Madlib on the Blue Note Records, keeping the funk alive.

This is KFJC, and that was Mad Lib. No, wait, was that Mad Lib? That was Mad Villain. That was Mad Villain, and the track was I. Before that was Mad Lib, and the track was Mystic Bounce, and before that was also Mad Villain with the track Curls. 996 acres large, Rancho San Vicente is the newest addition to Calero County Park, featuring several miles of multi-use trails, wildflowers in the spring, reptile species like the western fence lizard and the endangered checker spot butterfly, overlooking rolling green hills, as well as nearby Mount Umminham. Rancho San Vicente is located at 21151 McKean Road in San Jose. Open 8 a.m. to 5 p.m. daily. Phone 650-854-7696 for more information. This is Waith, and I'm on the Soul Patrol with you this evening. Next up is something from Mad Lib on KFJC.

0: Some nights it just gets worse than others, that's all. Some nights it just gets worse.
1: I feel terrible. But what can we do?
0: I don't know. It's just a feeling I've got. Like something's about to happen, but I don't know what.

0: It's Kif JC, and that was DJ Crush with the Big City Lover. And before that was Beastie Boys with Flute Loop. And before that was Blockhead with You've Got Maelstrom.
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It's Waith, and it's 12:44 a.m. We're on the Soul Patrol, and next up is something from Blockhead on 89.7.

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I never chewed it, but it's in my veins. While the rest of the country bunches off ridges without no snapback. And they say they need that

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Me and my auntie was tight like Southwest. Before the pinks moved in, like the on the liquor stores. Crack cocaine, pimps and living up on this earth before when like daddy was born. But they be making it seem that my music and crime are team. But I'm speaking the truth, not dream. So what in the

0: It's KFJC. That was Romeo Elvis and Le Motel with Napux. And before that was Outkast with Babylon. And before that was something from Madlib.
1: 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It is all about the one. Reggae music is rebel music. Reggae music is a feeling deep down, slow sounds pulsing through your mind and soul. For years, Split Skankin has brought you the many variations of reggae music from all over the world. 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

Hello, hello. This is Waith. And next up on the Soul Patrol is something from La Rumeur. And that's on KFJC.

with Dark Alley, Incidental Music, the American Birding Association, also known as ABBA, is a 510c3 organization that seeks to increase the knowledge, skills, and enjoyment of recreational birders. ABBA contributes to bird and bird habitat conservation through programs that include young birder mentoring, scholarships, birding tours, and community weekends. 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All right, I'm going to let this Outcast track play out here.

0: rise of the richest real estate on the face of the earth. 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
1: Introduction.
0: Scattered around the globe. The immensity of Africa is sometimes difficult to comprehend, particularly for the American, who himself comes from a big continent. Still, Africa is four times the size of the area of the United States. It embraces a full fifth of the land area of the globe, and it constitutes the second largest land mass in the world. It contains more than 50

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0: Are you ready for something new? Join a slick new group of devoted listeners that are out to catch the latest cool sounds that absolutely no one's going to second guess. Headbands, bees, macrames, all useless here. Exciting moves that keep your imagination wondering which way the carpet may roll. Explosions of the soul, knife check spontaneity, boisterous noise. A Way Out Junk is setting you free of all pre-prognosticated conjecture that will have you off balance and yowling for some kind of anchor on reality. Latch on to a precipice that crumbles away as Avakov dissolves all your perceptions Sunday nights from 10 p.m. till 2 a.m. on KFJC.
1: Hello, hello. This is Waith, and we're on the Soul Patrol together. I'm with you for another hour-ish, hour 15-ish. Next up is something from Blockhead. It's from the album Interludes After Midnight, and that's on KFJC.

0: It's KFJC. That was Dub Diablo. It's a mashup of two tracks, one from Quali and the other one from Radiohead. And before that was something from Pete Rock. And before that, Blockhead with a track called Roll Out the Red Carpet.
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0: What's up? It's Waith, and we're on the Soul Patrol. We got about an hour. We got about, 49 minutes left together. Next up is something from Outkast. This is called Southern Playalist Catalina, and that's on

Thank you.

This is Waith, and that was, or sorry, this is KFJC, and that was Paul Horn, and something from the album Inside 2. Before that was Gil Scott with a track from the, with a track called The Bottle. And this is Waith, and we're on the Soul Patrol. I've been with you from 12, and I'm taking you until 3 a.m., which is 15 minutes from now. And yeah, stay tuned for the next broadcast, which will be Slarty from 3 to 6 a.m. And then at 6 a.m. who's taking over? Lucky J. Lucky J is going to be here from 6 to 9. Right? Is that right? 6 to 9. Yes. On Sundays. That's Lucky J. Every Sunday. Alright, I'm going to leave us off with something from Paul Horn again, but from a different album called Sketches, A Collection. And that's on KFJC.

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2: 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Slutty Bart Fast here with you. Radio at the edge of the universe. Let me know. Le Fil de Ilgadad just gave us Agas Malan off their CD release at Pioneer Works out on Sahil Sounds. And we started that set off with Group Bambino. Eranathane Tugusayene off of Guitars from Agadez Volume 2, put out on Sublime Frequencies. And stay tuned for that. Group Bambino is led by Bambino himself, and we will have a pair of tickets to give away later in the show. Stay tuned for that. Probably be happening later in the next hour. In the meantime, huge shout out to Patrick Tubin McGinley, better known as Murmur, for another edition of Framework Radio, edition 808 this week. And shout out to Morris Minor and the RC crew for another fine rebroadcast before that. If you missed any of those shows, Work Ambrosia filling in for Ann Arbor this morning. 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All those shows are available for 2 weeks for you to peruse. Right, lots of stuff going on today. We'll get into more of that later in the future breaks. In the meantime, back into the music. Kungus Mann on your way to the West, KFJC.

0: KFJC 89.7 FM. Study Bart Fast here with you, letting you know that was Kungensmann. I Hals Cluck in Hell's Kitchen was the track. That's off of Kungens Rouge and Bild out on Centripetal Force Records. And along with me today is Good Karma with a message for you.
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1: Thank you, Good Karma, and we'll be hearing more from Good Karma later in the show, as well as the coming weeks. In the meantime, back into the music, and it's Paper Moon Sessions, a track called Blazing Milky Way on your Wave of the West, KFJC.

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Slurry Bart Fast here with you, along with Good Karma. And letting you know that Paper Moon Sessions in the background, a track called Blazing Milky Way. Papier meets Electric Moon live at Roeburn 2014 is the release. Not to let you know, something really awesome coming up. Co-presenting the International Surf Classic 5, which I'll let you know more about later, which is happening the 24th of this month. But check out Cousin Mary this Monday, July 11th from 9 to 10 p.m., as she will be doing a phone interview with the International Surf Music Ambassador, Surfer Joe, otherwise known as Lorenzo Valdambrini from Italy. It's going to concern his U.S. tour and other musical news about him, so make sure you tune into that. Cousin Mary, this coming Monday the 11th, 9 to 10 p.m. Interview with Surfer Joe. Don't forget, it's the last night to sign up for the training class. Class starts at 7:30. Can't make it here to the campus, you can still do it on Zoom. Still time to register. Check out kfjc.org for more information. In the meantime, we can get back in the music. The Katalats and Arditzes on your way to the West, KFJC.

0: 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Sunny Bergfast and Good Karma here with you. Nick Towles and Distas in the background. Track called From the Dark Realms off a release called Cosmic Noise, put out on Cypher Records. And here's Good Karma with a message for you.
1: Have you ever wondered what happens to captive dolphins when they are no longer able to perform? The Dolphin Sanctuary Project has pioneered readaptation for captive dolphins and has proven that they not only can survive, but also thrive in the wild. There is currently one dolphin sanctuary in Bali and an active search for other sites where dolphins can safely be returned to the ocean. 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We also wanted to remind you that we'll be giving away tickets to Bombino plus Alex Siegel and DJ Harry Duncan at the Guild Theater on Friday, July 15th. Showtime is at 8 p.m. Age restrictions 18 plus. We'll be giving away these tickets to the show at the Guild Theater in Menlo Park by Bombino at the bottom of the next hour.
0: Thank you, Good Karma. Yes, tune in sometime after the bottom next hour, and we will have that pair of tickets to give away to you. Keep it tuned to KFJC. In the meantime, here's The Pond, a track called Cabo Orozco on your way to the West, KFJC. 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

0: 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Slutty Bart Fest here with you, radio at the edge of the universe. That was Christophe K. Roll and Jean-Michel Espitalier with Bédou Après. It's off the...
1: Je viens de la ville de Hitler. Et je suis né dans...
0: Two CD sets called World is a Blues out on Zeta Square. And before the top of the hour, The Pond, a track called Cavalleresco off of Cheesy Miracolosi out on Safer Records. But this Thursday, something special to tune into. Normally on the International Music Collective, Thursday, 10 a.m. to 2 p.m., Max Level will be taking over in a celebration of Tom Nunn, Music and Memories. 4-hour celebration of Bay Area musician, inventor, collaborator, improviser, instrument builder, Tom Nunn. Tom's influential music works will be presented along with remembrances by local artists who knew him. Hosted by Max Level. Check that out this Thursday, 10 a.m. to 2 p.m. tomorrow. Oh, the 14th. Sorry, that is July 14th, a week from tomorrow. On your source, KFJC. Speaking of which, up next, it's a track called Gas by There Were Wires. 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

0: KFJC 89.7 FM. There were wires there. A track called Gasp off an LP release called Somnambulist out on Tar Johnson Records. Here's Good Karma with a message for you.
1: 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I also want to remind you that in just about 20 minutes, we'll be giving away one pair of tickets to see Bombino plus Alex Siegel and DJ Harry Duncan at the Guild Theater in Menlo Park on Friday, July 15th at 8 p.m. This is an 18-plus event.
0: Thank you, Good Karma. And yes, stick around for those tickets. I'm giving those away in about 20 minutes or so. In the meantime, it's back into music. A track called Only Fools Rush In by Krautzone on your Wave of the West, KFJC.

0: 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Kraut Zone there. 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It's off a CD compilation called The Complete Works. Out on Sulitron Records. As I mentioned earlier, Cousin Mary will be interviewing Surfer Joe on Monday, July 11th, 9 p.m. And that's in conjunction with a KFJC co-presents. And that's going to be, we're going to be co-presenting the International Surf Classic 5, Sunday, July 24th, 3:30 p.m. to 11 p.m. It's the International Surf Classic 5 at Art Boutique, 44 Race Street in San Jose. It's going to be featuring Surfer Joe, the Nebulas, Frankie and the Pool Boys, Fascinating Creatures of the Deep, the Gillbillies, and KFJC DJ Cousin Mary. And it'll be an all-ages event. That's July 24th, 3:30 p.m. to 11. KFJC co-presents the International Surf Classic 5. Well, if you've been listening, you know we have a pair of tickets to give away to Bombino with Alex Siguel and DJ Harvey Duncan. It's going to be Friday, the 15th. Showtime is 8. It's an 18 and above show. And we'll get those tickets away to our second caller right now, 650-941-2500. Again, that's 650-941-2500. For pair tickets to see Bombino in Menlo Park. Call me now. Caller 2. In the meantime, here's Bombino, a track called Imuhar on Your Way to the West, KFJC.
1: Era lima zambi hu into kudit is secret. Yagrata de MC Shikiana and two he would Yagasano and Tete Agrato de Sea Saksak, Yakrastajan Fela Sajisus Madi Tahlik Nabazdo Tamara and in Nigla and Swadi Chid, Tede Gwin the Chuli Lik to Zayab Sagantop Sicha Shelshi Chaget Tampet, Yagaste the Boot Nora, Tilaro and Tahechi, the Kakuzman Tahas Salh. Yagasi second to Wen Kanau in the Haltas, Yagasi second to Jankazan in the Haltas, Yagasi second to Gazmar in the Haltas.

0: still looking for my second caller to win those pair of passes to see Bombino in Menlo Park Friday the 15th, 8 p.m., 18 and over. 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
1: Baknet the Higin, Nitriger, Granat Fasnik, Sagartanet, Bochoran, Kernet, and Dernet, Wasbokalurin, Nitwa, Horatok, Timret, Fatma Tahar, Ten, Ertana, Medelan, Nishik, and Fatma Tigiklim, Shilawa.

0: KFJC 89.7 FM. Barrio Manouche there. Numero was the track off of Ares de Cambio. And before that, Bombino. Emuhar was the track off an LP called Agogman, 2004. 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If you'd like to give me a call, 650-941-2500. 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
0: Yeah,
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KFJC 89.7. That was Boomerang by Center El Musa. We started off the set with No One Owned Anyone by Hordo 2. Then we played A Soldier's Day of Leave by Phuong Tam. So Phuong Tam was, we'll be hearing about her on July 20th from 6 a.m. to 10 a.m. Brian Damage in Ann Arbor will be interviewing the producers of the album Phuong Tam, Magical Nights, Saigon Surf, Twist and Soul, 1964 to 1966. Phuong Tam, when she was 12, fell in love with the American music that she heard in 1960s Saigon. She went on to perform American covers in clubs in that area and recorded popular music written by Vietnamese composers. Join Ann Arbor and Brian Damage as they explore her legacy and put it in the context of Vietnamese pop, rock, and soul of the 60s. Also included is that interview that they did with the producers of the album Phuong Tam, Magical Nights, Saigon Surf, Twist and Soul, 1964 to 1966. That'll be Wednesday, July 20th from 6 a.m. to 10 a.m. We will next be playing Factory Flaw by Earth Monkey on 89.7 KFJC.

89.7 KFJC. That was Factory Flaw by Earth Monkey on the album Underground Carousel. The Federal Trade Commission is available to help protect you from fraud and scams. Consumers can file complaints, report identity theft, get a free credit report, be added to the Do Not Call list, get consumer alerts, or get other free resources. Their website is ftc.gov. In about 8 to 10 minutes, we'll be having the concert outlook. In the meantime, here is Left in Ruins by Expo 70 on KFJC 89.7.

KFJC 89.7. You just heard Dripping Sun by Kikagaku Moyo from the album Masana Temples. Before that was Scorpion by Association PC. And the set started with Left in Ruins by Expo 70 from the album Mystic Caravan and the label Sonic Meditations. Thank you for spending time with us, Good Karma and Slarty Bartfest. After we are off the air, you will hear Sports Middle from 6 to 7 p.m., Atavist from 7 to 10 p.m., and Lurker from 10 p.m. to 2 a.m. The next song that you will hear is The Inner Void by The Oscillation on the album Untold Futures on the Wave of the West, KFJC.

89.7 KFJC. That was The Inner Void by The Oscillation on the album Untold Futures, the label All Time Low. The East Bay Regional Park District recently celebrated the completion of a newly remodeled and expanded visitor center at Del Valle Regional Park. The state-of-the-art exhibits include educational and bilingual visitor experiences and an interactive and engaging activity for all ages to learn about water management and the lake's water levels. Del Valle Park offers boat launching, sailing, kayaking, fishing by boat, swimming, and camping, and is located at 7000 Del Valle Road in Livermore. 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Next up is Giro Day by Gnad on the album La Mort du Sounds on the Wave of the West, KFJC.

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that you over mountain. I'm gonna fight for you, 'cause I know it's Mother Jones. I know it's Mother Jones.

Mother Jones will. And I know it's Mother Jones will. And so he reacted himself. And I had a shotgun on the stage home. I took that shotgun and fired up and broke it over the hood over the rail and broke it all to pieces. And he kicked me lousy so I could walk for a week. That kicked me in the bed, like kicked me all apart.

on KFJC. Echo Canyon by Man from Navcon. Before that, Western Grip gave us Conclusion, and we started off with Roy Buchanan's tune, Peter Gunn. And that's from the album Dancing on the Edge. It's Alligator Records. I'm Lucky J here on KFJC, bringing you in from the darkness to the dawn. And we can take a look at some of the things happening here at our station on KFJC. On Thursday, July 16th, from 2 in the afternoon until 6 in the evening, you can join Dominatrix for a special Thursday the 16th live mic. That's the LA Clogs coming into the KFJC pit for a performance. It'll be part of their West Coast tour, and they're playing at the Four Star Theater in San Francisco on the 17th of July. They're originally from the Bay Area, and now they've located to the Hollywood Hills. They'll be taking us on a journey, so once you join us, it's hosted by Dominic Trix, Thursday, July 16th, 2 in the afternoon till 6 in the evening, The Clog, live in the pit. All right. Let's see. Coming up now, here is KDNV on KFJC.

on KFJC, Nightmares on Wax versus Adrian Sherwood. Track's called On Purpose. The album is In a Space Out of Dub. King Pelican gave us In with the Out Crowd. Love that. Album is called Matador Surfer. And Kate Envy started us off with Early Bird. Album's called Wow. The American Birding Association is an organization that seeks to increase the knowledge, skills, and enjoyment

On KFJC, Ben Pritchard. That's some folk music from Britain, and the album's called Up in the Air. That track was Recent Ten. She Verb gave us She Shanty from the album She Rides Again. Mong Tong with Tropic Sub, and Mariushka with Cosmic Rising from the album of the same name. I'm Lucky J here on KFJC, and if you go to our website, kfjc.org, one of the things you'll see front and center is our recently reviewed records. 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What do we have here in our collection? What's some of our new things, current coming in? You can see it at kfjc.org. One of the ones we have front and center is the Blues and Ballads, and that's from Lonnie Johnson. There's a review on the front page, kfjc.org. Let's take a listen and see what you think.

On KFJC, The Third Mind, doing Darkness, Darkness. Oh, the amazing beginning track of this split mix, Darkness, Darkness, mixed with The Creator Has a Master Plan. I'm sure many remember Jesse Colin Young's beautiful vocal on that with the Youngbloods. Anyway, the album's called Spellbinder. Lonnie Johnson, before that with Haunted House, and that album's called Blues and Ballads. It's part of the Pete Dixon collection here on KFJC. Pete Dixon, one of our disc jockeys here for a really long time, who also did a lot of our station identifications and mayhem spots, etc. He was here a long time and did a lot of really fun and interesting things. When he moved on, he left us his blues collection, and we touch on those anytime we have a chance. We're broadcasting from Foothill College. This is KFJC, Los Altos Hills. Coming up, Malcolm Holcomb on KFJC.

On KFJC, Voluntary Hazing, Professionally Offended. Album's called Addictive Little Sounds. It's a self-release. Mile 12 did Romulus, a little bit of bluegrass there. Album's called Close Enough to Hear. And we started with blues artist Malcolm Holcomb. Love this song, Bits and Pieces, album of the same name, Bits and Pieces. On Saturday, July 18th, from 3 in the afternoon till 6 in the evening, from the great above, she opened her ear to the great below, Femme Metal. And that is a special coming to you from EAK and Teachers Aids. Some Femme Metal just for you next Saturday, July 18th, 3 in the afternoon till 6 in the evening. Here are the darts on KFJC.

on KFJC. That was Mirthquake with Reverse Kid, and before that, The Baffles doing Beetlejuice. Started out with The Darts, Zombies on the Metro. Album's called Halloween Love Songs. All right, let's see. 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All right, coming up, here's the Green Mitchell Trio with Lumps on KFJC.

On KFJC, Luca Benedetti with Tick Bomb, and the album's called Slow Down for Turtles. We had Boards of Canada with Blood in the Labyrinth. Their album is Inferno. Sharp, Elliot, and Terraplane did Outside Forces, and the Green Mitchell Trio starting us off with Lumps. Their album's called Nature Channel, from Queen Bee Records. I'm Lucky J here on KFJC. And we got a special coming up for you on Wednesday, but that's August 19th. The Britain Invades series continues as special guest Phil Dirt shows the influences of British bands and musical styles on American bands. It's featured during this four-hour installment, the work of the Rolling Stones and their contemporaries. It's hosted by Ann Arbor with, of course, special guest Phil Dirt. That's August 19th, 10 in the morning till 2 in the afternoon. Wednesday, Britain Invades, Part 3. All right, coming up here are the Lost Pines on KFJC.

on KFJC, The Marlowes with Celatan. The album's called The Hotel Milabou. Heart Attack Alley gave us Where You Been from their album Living in Hell. Crash Outfit with Pint Sized before that, and then Surf Monster with Shadows. We started off a little bit of bluegrass there with Singing Voice, done by the Lost Pines. The album's called Sweet Honey. All right, it's getting almost to the top of the hour. We're broadcasting from Foothill College. This is KFJC, Los Altos Hills. It's 8 o'clock on a Sunday morning. That can only mean one thing. It's time for the Jack Diamond Hour. Jack Diamond was one of our disc jockeys here for a long time, and he had a show that specialized in movie soundtracks, library music, West Coast jazz, exotica, a lot of different things. And when he moved on, he left us his record collection. We delve into that on Sunday mornings and see what we can find. So what's going to start us off today? How about a motion picture theme on KFJC?

on KFJC. That was Werner Drexler's Go-Go Sound, tracks called Lovin', from the album Somethin' Latin, Somethin' Beat. That's Gold Ring Records, meaning that it's some library music from Britain. Let's see, Ramsey Lewis gave us Felicidad, album's called The In Crowd. We had Roy Lantham with Tuxedo Junction, that's from the album The Fabulous Roy Lantham, Bear Family Records. And Al Caiola gave us The Magnificent Seven from the album Great Motion Picture Themes, United Artists Records. I'm Lucky J here on KFJC. And let's see what kind of things are happening for us here at the station. We have Clog live in the pit on Thursday, July 16th from 2 in the afternoon to 6 in the evening. It's a live cam, so if you go to kfjc.org, you can watch it happen right there. Dominic Trix is hosting, and this is an SF Bay area band that relocated to Southern California, and they'll be live in our pit, Los Angeles's The Clog on KFJC. Okay, and here's Betty Carter on your Wave of the West.

On KFJC, Billie Holiday with For Heaven's Sake, album's called Lady in Satin. Louis Rivera gave us blues for Terry, and Betty Carter starting us off with Tell Him I Said Hello. Her album's called Bebop Girl from Official Records. All right. Woven is a major retrospective of Native American Wakabanaki basket artist Jeremy Frey. This exhibit of contemporary and indigenous art, it features more than 50 baskets of sweetgrass, black ash, and other natural materials. The baskets are intricate and expressive and memorizing, and these works honor and transform one of the oldest art forms in Northeast America. It's on view at the Cantor Arts Center through July 20th. For more details, see twomuseums.stanford.edu. That's Jeremy Frey, Woven, and it's a retrospective of Native American basketry. Great. Coming up now, here's Howard Rumsey on KFTC.

0: on KFJC, Fill Up Church with Black Gold. And before that, Howard Rumsey with Mambo Los Feliz, Contemporary Records. All right, it's just about time for me to make some room in here for Morris Minor and Cinderora and the Concert Outlook on KFJC.
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And a big thank you to Morris Minor and Cinderora for the Concert Outlook. Here's the entertainment calendar for Sunday, July 12th. In the North Bay, the San Francisco Symphony is at Storn Grove. It's a free concert. Debased is at the Knockout. Son of the Suite of Swords and White Denim, that's at the Chapel. Kelly Stoltz at Bottom of the Hill. And Tamara at Mercury Cafe. Pain Scale at Thrill House Records and Noragami at Neck of the Woods. Over in the East Bay, we have Maurice Tanney at the Ivy Room, Battalion of Saints over at the Revolution Cafe and Parting Gift at Gilman Street. Locally here in the South Bay, Alabama Annie, that's at the Catalyst Atrium. So get out, have fun, get something done, enjoy live music anytime you have a chance. Get on out there, see what you can hear. All right, here on KFJC, gotta have them, here are the Four Freshmen.

On KFJC, Jenko Nikolaev, great library music artist. And let's see, that was Soul Impressions from the album of the same name, Mount Parnasse Records. Four Freshmen starting us off with Lulu's Back in Town. Album is called The Swingers from Capitol Records. I'm looking at the clock, tick-tock. I know who's coming. It's Dangerous Dan. I've seen him. I have seen sights of Dangerous Dan down in the pit, over in the studio, out in the lobby. He's everywhere. And he'll be on your radio at 9 o'clock, 9 to noon today. Dangerous Dan, your friend on the radio. All right. Where shall we go? What shall we do? You know, this is a song that Jack Diamond frequently played toward the end of his broadcast. It's from television soundtrack Richard Diamond and composed and conducted by Pete Rugolo. Diamond on the Move on KFJC.

Thank you, Lucky J, for bringing the tunes and the good vibes to Sunday morning from 6 to 9 a.m. and taking us to the edge of serendipity. If we were any closer, we would fall off. Join Dominic Trix for a special Thursday the 16th live mic from 2 to 6 p.m. with LA's The Clog coming into the KFJC pit for a performance of utterly astounding individual music, and this will be part of their West Coast tour, and they are playing the Four Star Theater in San Francisco. They're originally from the Bay Area. They relocated to the Hollywood Hills, and they've been honing their mad mix of musical styles and influence, and they'll be taking us on a fun journey. So won't you join us? That happens Thursday, July 16th, from 2 to 6 p.m., The Clog Live in the Pit, hosted by Dominic Trix. Dangerous Dan is my name, and what do you say we get this party started? Broadcasting from Foothill College, this is KFJC Los Altos Hills. Take it away, Johnny.

When was the last time that you heard that one? Why, it was on KFJC, of course. We just heard It's a Beautiful Day, and we heard White Bird,

featuring jigsaw puzzles, card games, board games, and much more for adults. Let's Play happens every second and fourth Tuesday from 11 a.m. to 1 p.m. Sessions are held at the Redwood Shores Branch Library at 399 Marine Parkway in Redwood City, and you can give them a call. Their telephone number is 650-780-7054 for Let's Play Board Games for Grown-Ups. And up next, we're going to hear from ex-Easter Island Head, and the name of this one is Norther on 89.7.

0: 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That's what you're listening to. And we just heard from Sula Basana with the track Disappear. And you can find that on the Oregon Accumulator album. And prior to that, we heard from ex-Easter Island Head. And the track was Norther. And Norther is also the name of the album. Hey, on Mondays, you'll definitely want to tune in to Waith in the Morning.
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0: That's right, on Monday from 6 to 10 a.m., it's Waith in the Morning. Up next, we have the Darts, and the name of this one is Shadow on KFJC.

from radio that is weirder than you, but not by much. We just heard from Closed Mouth, and the track was It's Long Over, and you can find that on the album The Four Walls. And prior to that, we heard from the Darts with Shadow from Halloween Love Songs. Berkeley Humane serves the people and animals of the East Bay, and they do this by providing life-saving programs for cats and dogs. Behind each adoption is a network of supporters, donors, fosters, volunteers, and advocates. Berkeley Humane, they provide low-cost spay and neuter clinics and pet vaccinations. And for more information, well, you can find it online, and the place to go is berkeleyhumane.org. Up next, we have the Gunga Din, and the name of this one is Mama on 89.7.

KFJC, your source for She Verb, and we heard Sonic Wolf from the album She Rides Again. And prior to that, we heard from the Gunga Din with Mama from the Glitterati album, taking us up to just about 10 a.m. Sunday morning. Do you know where your brain is at? Broadcasting from Foothill College, this is KFJC Los Altos Hills. 1 hour down, two left. And up next, we have Guru Guru, and we're going to hear The Story of Life on 89.7.

KFJC, your source for Guru Guru, and we heard the story of life from the Guru Guru album, and that's all that we heard in that set. On Wednesday evenings, if you take J Omega and Brian Damage and you mush them together, what do you get? 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
1: What? 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
2: Trust me. 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

That's right. 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

KFJC, your source for Asteroid Number 4, and we just heard Underbelly of a Mushroom from the album introducing the Asteroid Number 4. The Stanford Law School's Community Law Clinic, they work to provide free legal services and full-scale legal representation for those facing eviction in San Mateo County. 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

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Well, up next we have the Pelican, and the name of this one is The Creeper on 89.7.

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We just heard from Psychic Ills, and the track was I Knew My Name from the Dins album. And prior to that, we heard from Pelican, The Creepers, what we heard from their album, What We All Come to Need. Join Dominic Trix for a special Thursday the 16th live mic from 2 to 6 p.m. with LA's The Clog coming into the KFJC pit for a performance of utterly astounding individual music. And this will be part of their West Coast tour. And they are playing at the Four Star Theater in San Francisco. They're originally from the Bay Area. And they relocated to the Hollywood Hills. And they'll be honing their mad mix of musical styles and influence, and they'll be taking us on a fun journey. So join Dominic Trix on Thursday, July 16th from 2 to 6 p.m. for a live mic from The Clog, and there will be a video stream, so you'll definitely want to tune in. Up next, we have Playhouse, and we're going to hear Rainbow Cottage on 89.7.

KFJC, your source for weird in a good way. We just heard from Psychic TV teaming up with PTV3, and we heard I Don't Think So, and that's from the album Hell Is Invisible, Heaven Is Her. Prior to that, we heard from Playhouse, and the track was Rainbow Cottage from the album Dynamo. The Bay Area Sports Hall of Fame works to recognize and enshrine the great athletes of the Bay Area and to support youth sports organizations across 11 counties. Funds generated from the annual enshrinement ceremony and other events are distributed to qualified 501(c)(3) area youth groups. For more information, you can find it online, and the address is BASHOF.org for the Bay Area Sports Hall of Fame. Coming up at high noon, it's Randolph Carter with his program, New Old Age for Rainy Days. Up next, we have the Renderers, and we're going to hear The Shining Life on 89.7.

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1: You're back. His song is so beautiful. Where does the singing come from?
2: He tells.
1: Let me try. But your bird, where does its song come from?
2: The song? 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Ireland.
1: Which direction?
2: Over there.
1: I'll go there. Make it sing some more, and then I'll go.
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0: 89.7 FM and KFJC.org. That's what you're tuned into. And we just heard from Nightmares on Wax versus Adrian Sherwood. And the track was Positive Touch from the album In a Space Out of Dub. And right dab smack in the middle of that set, we heard from Gallus Mag. And the track was New Face from the physical release album. And that first track was from the Renderers. And we heard The Shining Life from their album, A Rocket Into Nothing. Hey, bright and early on Sunday mornings, it's Lucky J. Da, da, da, da.
1: 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This is Chief Baxter. Report of KFJC DJ Lucky J missing. Last seen picking up music for her Sunday morning show. Chief, good news. Lucky J has been spotted. She just got so far into the stacks at KFJC that we lost sight of her. Good work, Sergeant Diamond. Officer Mancini here. Yeah, I patrol neighborhood 897, and Sunday mornings and I would be a tough slog without Lucky J on the radio.
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0: Now, if you're traveling down Highway 280, you may have seen the KFJC sign. KFJC has adopted a portion of Highway 280. And right now, there are some KFJC staffers out there picking up garbage and making 280 nice and tidy. Up next, we're going to hear a band from Scotland. They're called Cosmic Dead, and we're about to hear Father Sky, Mother Earth, Part 1 on KFJC.

KFJC, your source for British folk psych bands. And we just heard Trees, and that's from The Streets of Derry. The Streets of Derry is the name of the track from the album On the Shore. And prior to that, we heard a band from Scotland. They're called Cosmic Dead, and the track was Father Sky, Mother Earth, Part 1 from the album Cosmic Dead. And that's what we heard. Coming up at the top of the hour, it's Randolph Carter and his program, New Old Age for Rainy Days. So don't go nowhere. Up next, we're going to hear a band called Sleepwalker. They're from Japan. And this is my favorite jazz album. And we're going to hear Into the Sun on your source for sound. And that would be KFJC.

KFJC, your source for jazz. And we just heard Sleepwalker, an outstanding jazz band from Japan. And we heard Into the Sun from the Voyage Into the Sun album. And that's all we heard in that set. The Volunteer Center of Santa Cruz County connects people with hundreds of local nonprofit and community volunteer opportunities. And the center fosters a culture of service to community through volunteer matching, disaster response, and specialized programs. 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Stay tuned for Randolph Carter with New Age for Rainy Days coming up in about 10 minutes. And I'm going to leave you with a track from Grant Green. And this is Green with MV. Enjoy your Sunday.

KFJC, and we just heard from Florian Frick, Rondo Dief, F Dur KV494. It's from the Florian Frick Spielt Mozart album on OWS. If you didn't guess it, Florian Frick plays Mozart. Lovely stuff for a Sunday. Let's see. I'm Randolph Carter. I'm your host today from noon until 3 p.m. This is New Old Age for hot summer days. Or rainy days. Or whatever kind of day it might be. Thanks to Dangerous Dan for bringing us up through the morning and into the broad part of the day. You can hear Dan every Sunday morning from 9 until noon with Sunday Morning coming down. Don't miss out on that. Let's see, we've got Muslim Gaz getting warmed up in the background. And let's listen to it, why don't we? On your source for Muslim Gaz and other things, many other things, KFJC.

KFJC. As it was, so it is. That was Nocturnal Emissions. And I'll tell you the name of it. Labyrinth Fluid. Before that, we heard Muslim Gods with Zahal End. From the post-Asiatic Lost War Dream Music collection on Urkarm Recordings. Woven is a major retrospective of Native American Wabanaki basket artist Jeremy Fry. This exhibit of contemporary and indigenous art features more than 50 baskets of sweetgrass, black ash, and other natural materials. Intricate, expressive, and mesmerizing, these works honor and transform one of the oldest art forms in Northeast America. On view at the Cantor Arts Center, March 26th through July 20th. For more details, see twomuseums.stanford.edu. Okay. We're hearing some Robert Humber composition in the background. It's called Murmurations and follows a single trajectory to wider and more jarring gestures to a repetitive pulse in the upper register across a half dozen pianos. Six pianos. Let's get into it on your source for sometimes piano music, KFJC.

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0: Pato Bonton Booger Sugars The Ivy Room, Thursday, July 16th.
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And I am Randolph Carter. We just heard from Mergener Weiser a track called Fanciful Fire. Oh, wait a second. Wait just a second. We did not hear that. We heard Radwan Momne and Frederick D. Oberlin, a track called Dagger Eyes from the Eternal Life No End album on Constellation. Wow. How about that? In the background, we're listening to Hellhound from Here in the Valley, a track called By Sea. And that is on Constellation Tatsu. Coming up very soon, Thursday, July 16th, from 2 p.m. to 6 p.m., The Clog will be live in the pit. Join Dominic Trix for a special Thursday the 16th, live mic with LA's The Clog coming into the KFJCA pit for a performance of utterly astounding individual music. This will be part of their West Coast tour, and they're playing at the Four Star Theater in San Francisco. Visit www.4-star-movies.com. And that's on the 17th of July. Originally from the SF Bay Area, now having relocated to the Hollywood Hills, they've been honing their mad mix of musical styles and influences. They'll be taking us on a fun journey, so won't you join us? Hosted by Dominic Trix. Okay, so continuing on, we're going to hear that Mergener Weiser, a track called Fanciful Fire from the Sample One compilation on Innovative Communication. 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

0: I'm not sure what they'd get. Could be centipede, or snake, or maybe scorpion.
1: I'm afraid you're talking in riddles. I don't understand you.
0: Well, maybe you don't, but we'll see. The truth, it'll soon come out.

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We just heard from Phil Swisher a track called Golden Hit from the pretty new album Flowing Off the Intake. That's a self-released recording, set of recordings, collection of recordings. In any case, from Music Without Music Minus Music, we're hehearing Irmin Schmidt, Endstation Freiheit. Very good. The Arc of San Francisco fosters a collaborative community of participants and families working together to provide accessible services and justice for the disabled. Arc of San Francisco offers programs for the developmentally disabled that include community living skills, employment, independent living, and senior services, located at 6644 Mission Street in Daly City. For more details, see thearcsf.org. Okay. Let's listen to Irmin Schmidt. And then, who knows? But that's for everyone to find out. And your source for secrets, KFJC.

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1: It's KFJC, your source for the sonic wave. And I'm Randolph Carter, here on New Old Age for summer days. We just heard from Clara Monshine a track called Low and Lee, from the Visions of Audio album on Survival Research. No relation to Survival Research Laboratories that I can see. Prior to that, we heard Todd Dockstader with piece number 5 from 8 electronic pieces, and that's on the Itats Unis label, though it was also released by Smithsonian Folkways, 1968. Prior to that, Irmin Schmidt brought us Endstation Freiheit from the Music Minus Music collection on Fat City Recordings. And that sort of brings us up to date. We heard some Phil Swisher, we heard some Regenerweiser, we heard some Hellhound. But now I'm going too far back in time, and no one can tell how far back that is, least of all me. We're hearing Nile Impulse on a track called Talons of Eden on the Great Filter album on 8th Tower Records. From the great above, she opened her ear to the great below. Femme Metal. Saturday, July 18th, 3 p.m. to 6 p.m. Then, Eresh Kigal fashioned and on Inanna, the Eye of Death, she spoke against her the word of wrath, the word of guilt. She struck her. A piece of rotting meat hung from a hook on the wall. To the underworld fathers, Kurgara, fathers, Galatur, creatures neither female or male. They entered the gates like flies. Speak then, what do you wish? We wish only the corpse that hangs from the hook on the wall. The Kurgara sprinkled the food of life on the corpse. The Galatur sprinkled the water of life on the corpse. Inanna rose. Hosted by EAK. And teacher's aides. Don't miss it. All right. Let's listen to more of this Nile Impulse, your source for sound. 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

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Broadcasting from Foothill College, it is KFJC Los Altos Hills. And we just heard a track from Anubian Lights. The track is called Soul Herder, and it's on the Eternal Sky album on the Hypnotic label. Before that, Steve Roach brought us Caravan from Music from the 21st Century, and that's on Crescendo. And we heard a long one from Harry Parch, verses 1 through 17. It's the A side of And on the Seventh Day, Petals Fell in Petaluma. That's from Composer's Recordings. I think it's mid-late 1960s. Really interesting compositions there. And in the background, we're hearing Raja Kirik with Barzan Wong Kala from the album Sengala. And the label is Yes No Wave. If you have a sense of humor, or if you don't, it might amuse you. Wednesday, August 19th, from 10 a.m. to 2 p.m., the Britain Invades series continues as special guest Phil Dirt shows the influences of British bands and musical styles on American bands and music, and occasionally the American influence on British music. Featured during this four-hour installment will be the work of the Rolling Stones, who you may or may not have heard of, and their contemporaries on both sides of the pond, hosted by the inimitable Ann Arbor. Let's see, what else do we have for you here? Did you know the Volunteer Center of Santa Cruz County connects people with hundreds of local nonprofit and community volunteer opportunities? 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Okay, did I already tell you? Maybe I did, maybe I didn't. I'm still your host, Randolph Carter. This is New Old Age for Rainy Days. And let's listen to Raja Kirik on your source for summer sounds and sunshine, KFJC.

It's KFJC. We just heard David Rosenboom with the In the Beginning Etude 1 from Music from Mills. And it's produced by Mills College Music Program. It's an excellent collection. And that music program will be sadly missed. Prior to that, Alice Kemp brought us All Is Crushed, All Is Perfect from Nine Dreams in Erotic Mourning. And that's on the Helen Scarsdale Agency. We are currently listening to Michael Cashmore. Past to Snow is the name of the track, and it's on the Sleep England album. Cerebral Vortex, at times pleasant, soothing, relaxing to the nerves and senses. Cerebral, at other times a painful assault on the senses, twisting the nerves into a vortex. One person's noise is another person's music. Where do you lay your ears? Tune in to experience the duality of pain and pleasure, only to discover your pain is pleasurable. With Lurker, Wednesday, 10 p.m. to 2 a.m. here on your source for Sonic Waves. Do I want to tell you anything else? You tell me. Wait. Don't tell me, I'll tell you. Okay, let's keep listening to Michael Cashmore, and then we're going to hear from Double Fantasy on KFJC.

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0: It's KFJC 89.7 FM, and, well, my time draws near, as we get closer to the top of the hour, and Spliff Skankin comes to remove me from the building. We just heard from Nightspore, PH2, track 1, from the PH Level album. That's on the Odd Sounds label. Before that, we heard Surface Mutants with Train Dub from No One's Listening Anyway, Volume 1. The label there is Carolyn True. Before Surface Mutants, Nick Cave brought us his version of Neil Young's Helpless from the Bridge collection, a tribute to Neil Young. That's on Carolyn. Wow, didn't even do that on purpose. But it's Carolyn Metal, not Carolyn True. And at the top of that block, The Velvet Underground and Nico, who you may have heard of, brought us Venus in Furs from The Velvet Underground and Nico. What else do I have to tell you? Oh, what I have to tell you is about Spliff Skankin.
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1: That's right. I'm Randolph Carter. Thank you for rocking and rolling with me. I'm going to play you some Mong Tong, and then we'll hear from ex-Easter Island Head, and stick around for Spliff Skankin on your source for sound, KFJC.

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This is KFJC Los Altos Hills. Welcome in. I'm your host, Spliff Skankin, playing reggae music, all styles from all over, each and every Sunday, 3 p.m. until 7. Sounds of the Abyssinians. Imasgan. Production from Lloyd Daly, the Matador, whose Earth Strong we celebrate today. July 12th. He would have been 94. Great Jamaican producer, sound system operator, engineer. He did it all. Some more of his productions. We heard Alton Ellis, Back to Africa. Audley Rollins with Repatriation. We began the program today with Bob Marley and the Wailers recorded live. Northrop Auditorium, University of Minnesota, Minneapolis. That was 1979, November. 3 o'clock roadblock beginning the program. If you have questions, comments, suggestions, requests, phone number here, KFJC Studios in the beautifully sun-drenched Los Altos Hills, California, 650-941-2500. That's also the contest line whenever we give away the tickets, 650-941-2500. I hear you. Yes, we will be giving away tickets today. We're going to give them to you if you stay tuned to 89.7 FM KFJC.

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We stream it live and it's archived. You just heard from Jennifer Gad. The album is Reparation. And that was Racial Problems. Jennifer Gad. The Bush Doctor, Peter Tosh, with his title, Bush Doctor. Sister I Live from the Jealousy album that was In the Valley. Daima sang Inaja Children. Began that set with the production of Lloyd Daly, the matador whose Earth Strong we celebrate today. That was Dennis Emmanuel Brown, Things in Life. Spliff skanking with you. Jazz music on your radios each and every Sunday, 3 p.m. until 7. Disturbing the Peace, Sonoma County's early punk underground, is a first of its kind exhibition that chronicles the pre-millennium 1970s through 1980s punk music scene in Sonoma County. This display of punk ethos include local music flyers, vintage photographs, listening stations, photocopied zines, archival video, t-shirts, stickers, records, and handmade cassette tapes. On view through August 23rd at the Museum of Sonoma County. 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Judging by the clock on the wall, perhaps it is the watch upon your wrist. 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We take a pause. It's a pause for the cause, a pause to refresh. We invite you to do so as well. We hope you have your refreshments ready.